0: And I see my family every month. 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

When you'd yell, I would stay silent. You never noticed I was quiet. I was taught that speaking up was talking back. Always first to say I'm sorry, 'cause I wanted you to like me, and I thought that's what it took to make it last. It's a lose-lose that I don't choose, but you don't.

Buku bestseller yang satu ini berjudul The Anxious Generation: How the Great Rewiring of Childhood is Causing an Epidemic of Mental Illness. Dalam buku The Anxious Generation: How the Great